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0: 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My flow in. You know.

0: Roxy, Nico Vana, Nanua, yeah, yeah, the scene up on the wall, yeah, the lean up on the wall, yo, San Andreas Invasion, yeah, Astronis Records.
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0: 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El Urban Sun.
1: For a pimp, you know. Got up, got up. For real. I'm serious. You don't know.